common than our nerves. 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I read a lot of books and looks, and yours a language that ain't hard to follow. Now guessing is refreshing. Used to asking questions and getting replies without expressions like the text. Somebody grab a bottle, a metaphor to celebrate. A heavy heart inside a box became a welterweight. Come as a shock, I ain't used to taking love away. In my dreams, it don't crack, but I believe in my mistake. Believing I deserve what deserves a break.

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Ace, my partner, always trumps. I guess I'm just a fool who never looks before he jumps. Everything happens to me. At first, my heart

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There is nothing for me but to love you just the way you look.

0: Jesus said, "I am the bread of life. He who comes to me will never go hungry, and he who believes in me will never be thirsty." Our Daily Bread. 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
3: 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Unchained by God was written by Jennifer Benson Schult and read by Rochelle Traub.
2: 2 Timothy chapter 2, verses 1 through 13. You then, my son, be strong in the grace that is in Christ Jesus. And the things you have heard me say in the presence of many witnesses, entrust to reliable people who will also be qualified to teach others. Join with me in suffering like a good soldier of Christ Jesus. No one serving as a soldier gets entangled in civilian affairs, but rather tries to please his commanding officer. Similarly, anyone who competes as an athlete does not receive the victor's crown except by competing according to the rules. The hard-working farmer should be the first to receive a share of the crops. Reflect on what I am saying, for the Lord will give you insight into all this. Remember Jesus Christ, raised from the dead, descended from David. This is my gospel, for which I am suffering even to the point of being chained like a criminal. But God's word is not chained. Therefore, I endure everything for the sake of the elect, that they too may obtain the salvation that is in Christ Jesus with eternal glory. Here is a trustworthy saying: if we died with him, we will also live with him.

0: If we endure, we will also reign with him. If we disown him, he will also disown us. If we are faithless, he remains faithful, for he cannot disown himself. Unchained by God, written by Jennifer Benson Schult. Bulgarian lifeguard Yane Petkov won a world record for swimming with his hands and feet tied together. He swam 3,380 meters through the water, but added something to intensify the challenge. He wrapped his body in a sack. The patience and strength required to keep moving, despite being so tied up, amazes me. The Apostle Paul also displayed rugged resistance to obstacles as he served God in the days of the early church. Despite facing fatigue, hunger, sleeplessness, and beatings, Paul continued to preach and write letters of encouragement and instruction to his fellow believers. Paul penned his last letter to Timothy when he was isolated in a Roman prison, awaiting execution. Although shackles restricted his body, he noted that the good news could not be chained. Therefore, Paul said, I endure everything to give others the chance to hear and accept the truth about Jesus Christ. God can help us endure any kind of difficulty that stands in the way of serving him. Physical limitations such as illness, injuries, and disabilities require care and attention, but they can't ultimately surpass God's power, which is made perfect in our weakness. Let's give God the glory when he works through us to do things we cannot do on our own. Let's pray. Father, thank you that even when we face limitations and obstacles, your word and your power cannot be chained. Help us to give you glory when you work through us to do the things we cannot do on our own, making your strength perfect in our weakness. Thank you, Lord. It's in Jesus' name we pray. Amen.
1: As you go about your day, reflect on these questions. What's your greatest area of struggle as you consider serving God? How does he want to help you cope with the frustrations that come from your limitations?